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Communications Association and says that technology must become a tool for inclusive and sustainable development. The RBI is to announce a bi-monthly monetary policy this morning. The West Bengal government abolishes the Madrasa Education Commission and merges recruitment with the SSC. The IMD forecasts heavy rain in Nagaland, Manipur, Mizoram and Tripura today. Prime Minister Narendra Modi and Swiss President Kai Parmelin to address the second India EFTA Prosperity Summit at the Bharat Mandapam in New Delhi today. India and Ghana are to sign two MOUs to strengthen cooperation in the scientific research, agriculture and education. U.S. Secretary of State Marco Rubio says Ukraine's NATO membership is not on table and stresses Washington's priority to end military conflict. Russia warns Lithuania against possible NATO military base and nuclear weapons deployment and says the move could escalate tensions in Europe. The BCCI appoints Smriti Mandhana as the new captain of the Indian women's cricket team. In the men's cricket, India beat West Indies by 8 wickets in the first T20 international, taking a 1-0 lead in the 5-match series. And Novak Djokovic claims a record-extending 7th China Open title after Alex de Minaur retires injured. Those then were the news headlines. Please stay tuned for the next show.

0: वाणी आकाशवाणी।
1: Namaste. Good morning, lovely listeners. The good morning of the 7th of October 2026, when it is just into 10 in the morning. And here we are, all of us gathered around the airwaves of 102.6 Akashvani Rainbow, with the common intent of making a nice little

Musical stopover in Retro Town via the MMH, the Matchless Music Hour. And on this edition, saying hello to you and saying thank you so much for joining, Ishalu. Welcome, welcome, welcome.

There, I think all our lovely listeners have completely memorized and internalized that lovely lifeline of ours. 9868107070, because even before the show had actually started, your lovely, wonderful, warm, heartwarming, heart-touching messages have started to pour in, which of course I'm going to read out in just a while. But you know, we're just getting under the skin of the show. That show is all about vintage, going back into the memory lane and bringing alive those moments of lovely music then, which continue to be lovely music now. So let's continue with that. And like I said, yes, of course, your messages, the more they are, the greater the pleasure. All mine. Exactly.

If you ask us the name of the game, what is the name of the game? I shall say it's all about just pure, uncontaminated, absolutely, solidly, rock solid love and affection and togetherness and trust and the fact that we enjoy being together on the airwaves of 102.6 Akashvani Rainbow, don't we? And we love taking that plunge into the world of the yesterday and we love bringing it alive on the airwaves of 102.6 Akashvani Rainbow. And it's always a pleasure when all of us get together with that common intent. And the intent also, of course, is to touch with you in terms of the messages that you're sending with us. But that's in a moment. For the time being, the name of the game is the name of the track that went on air but was never really meant to be. It happens with ABBA. They decide on something and then they actually zero down on something else. So the name of the track was meant to be A Bit of Myself, but the manager of ABBA, Stig Anderson, he heard the backing track and then he suggested maybe a name change seems to be better. So here what's happening, the name of the game became the name and helped maybe in a way. Maybe it was a lucky name change, because when the track was released in October 1977, it reached number one on the UK charts. So maybe a lucky twist of fate. Some things become lucky, don't they? Some things just seem to vibe with us and just seem to go with the way we want things to go. And how do we want things to go right here is to make sure that

0: 9868107070 is aptly used. Yes, you have to aptly use it and send us your messages. My dear friend who wrote right at the start, this is, of course, is Vijay Vanchu from Gurgaon, who's very manfully driving all the way to work. He says that it's enjoyable touching base with the RJs here on this show. And or actually, you're driving from Gurgaon into Delhi. Oh, welcome, sir. And while you're driving, and while I say hello to you, dear Vijay Vanchu, I also want to say hello to all the people who are driving, whether they're four-wheelers or two-wheelers or anything, or down the roads. Be careful, dear friends, because life is precious, yours and of those who are connected to you, waiting for you. So a little bit of caution, a little bit of care, a little bit of following the road rules. Yes, it can be a little problematic at times. Maybe we don't want to, but then we have to, because they are, after all, for our well-being and also for our safety and security. I know you agree with me, so do it. You should and you will. I know it. Roland is here again, and he's saying good morning. And Roland, my on the encyclopedia on what's happening on a particular day when we touch base. So it's a long note there. I'll read through it. And while I do that, what we can do together is we can just move ahead into the next track. Which track is that going to be? That's a track that's going to come to us all the way from Bollywood. Yes, enjoyable and very, very rustic.
1: Laga gori gujariya se

0: So that was the film Ganga Jamuna, and of course that voice, which can only be Mohammad Rafi's, which can just beautifully mold itself to any situation, be that rustic, be that modern and sophisticated, be that pain-filled or euphoric. Mohammad Rafi had that style, that malleable voice, which did justice to any and every kind of genre and any and every kind of mood. This mood, of course, was all joy, all fun. The lyrics by Shakil Badawini and music composer Naushad, and the pleasure entirely ours. And that's why it played for us on the MMH, the Matchless Musica. And more such tracks are going to be following right in a while. What I'll do is that I'll take a little break and maybe play some messages for you. And then, of course, we'll be back.
1: मानसिक स्वास्थ्य अधिनियम 2017 के तहत कानूनी तौर पर मानसिक बीमारी से पीड़ित व्यक्ति अपने उपचार और अस्पताल में भर्ती होने से संबंधित फैसले स्वयं ले सकता है। साथ ही सुसाइडल अटेम्प्ट के खिलाफ सजा भी नहीं होगी। ये हम सबका दायित्व है कि मानसिक बीमारियों का इलाज कानूनी और नैतिक दायरे में रहकर हो।
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0: So that was one little bit for us, and let's continue now. Let's get into the next track. This is all about enjoying, maybe not with fervor, maybe not with a lot of pomp and show, but a sustained, quiet fervor of enjoying life in its all ways, in its different ways, in its ups and downs, in its love. And it's deep emotions, something that's profound and something that's even simple. All brought to you via Paul Anka.

So the mid-70s contemporary rock and pop crossover that Anchor was experimenting with in the 70s, and this came about. What comes across is a passionate romantic ballad, yeah? And it's all about celebrating love and also the depth of it. I am particularly very fond of this track, and I hope you liked it. So if you did, 9868107070 is the way to tell me that you did. In fact, let me go across to your messages now. Here is our dear Colonel Gupta writing all the way from Chandigarh. He says, good morning, Shalu. Good morning to you, dear Colonel. Always such a pleasure. Always such a matter of pride that you are here with us on the show. And Vijay Vanchu, who's, like I said, was going from Gurgaon into Delhi, he had a particular mission in mind, a mission to create that, I think, I'm putting words to your message there, dear Vijay, to create that balance between work and the off time, the work-life balance that they say, because you're coming into Delhi to play a game of snooker. Oh, wow, that's wonderful. You seem to be a man of different kinds of talents, isn't it? And it's also time when I think we people in the cities are always short on time. So when you use this time in the car to spend with your wife, your dear wife, Mala, it's again a moment of bonding. So I'm going to take a cue from this, dear Vijay, and I'm going to share this with the others that, yes, life can be a little difficult. Life can make time a prerogative and something that's difficult to control. It seems to be rushing by. But those little moments of togetherness, if we just squeeze them into our daily lifestyle, somewhere here, somewhere there, maybe in the kitchen, the partners, one chopping the veggies, the other doing something with the tarka and the seasoning, and the kids laying out the table, just being on the balcony, this, that, and anything and everything. I mean, everyone's life and lifestyle differs, so there can't be

way of telling how they should be leading it. But it's a wonderful way to think that we can't stretch our 24 hours into 25 or 26. We have to do whatever we have to within those 24 hours. And if togetherness, companionship, family, love, all that matters and needs our presence, somewhere in between all that, we have to do it. So look for reasons, people. Look for chances. Look for opportunities. And bingo, I'm sure you're going to find some. I feel so. And sorry for sermonizing there, but this is something I truly, truly feel. So think about it. Now, as you're thinking about it, we'll move across once again to good old Bollywood. Here, Asha ji is going to give us good company. And somehow, because we started with the previous Hindi track with a rustic, a folksy tone, I think I'm going to do just that yet again. I should continue with that fervor, that flavor of going and talking and singing and celebrating with a rustic, not so sophisticated language, because that has a culture, that has a feeling all of its own. So let's go across to T. Srikasam, and the track is called Why Should I Tell You? Listen to it, like it, love it, and then come back to us on the MMH, the Matchless Music Hour.

So you just heard probably the most celebrated or one of the most celebrated folk dance tracks in Bollywood history. It was featured in the 1966 classic film Teesri Kasam. And as it was rolling out, of course, you could picturize in your heads Wahida Rehman ji playing the dancer Hirabai and watching an entranced Raj Kapoor playing the simpleton Hiraman. You know, that commonality in their names, Hirabai and Hiraman. Interesting. But where did this inspiration come to lyricist Shailendra to write an entire track around a stained kurta? Paan Khai Saiya Hamaro, that is the track there, and Cheat on the Kurta. Well, that actually happened. That happened to iconic music director S.D. Burman. So his white kurta apparently was stained with the paan stain, and that's what gave Shailendra the inspiration to pen this wonderful, wonderful track. In fact, it was his, he turned producer with this particular movie. And because the lead players, Raj Kapoor ji and Wahida Rehman ji, had such trust in his artistic vision that they decided to waive off their fees. They didn't charge much. Raj Kapoor, of course, charged a princely amount of 1 rupee. As token advance. So this is how people get together and they create magic. But then this particular magic didn't do the kind of magic it was meant to do. Because when the film was released, it was actually a financial loss. It was, what would people call it, a big flop. And the irony is, and this is where it gets a little odd, the irony is that the film did win the National Film Award for the Best Feature Film. But was a box office failure. In fact, this failure is what they say really caught the producer Shailendra ji very, very hard. And many say that it contributed to his untimely passing at a very young age of 45. So young talent gone away, maybe the tragedy and the hit of putting your heart and soul into something and that not being appreciated is something he could not really put up with. So our condolences there. But again, this moment to tell him, wherever he is, that, sir, we do appreciate and we love your creation. And thank you so, so much. Let's go ahead. This is, of course, the MMH, the Matchless Musical.

So, Lion Eyes by the Eagles, a track that won them the Grammy Award for the Best Pop Performance by a Group with Vocal in 1976. And the story why this actually happened is a little tongue-in-cheek, a little naughty, of course. It seems that when the bandmates Glenn Frey and Don Henley were at their favorite watering hole, they saw this young, absolute stunning young woman walk in with a much older and a person much advanced in years, a wealthy man, and they exchange eye glances, and the catchphrase that came across was, well, someone can't hide those lion eyes, within quotes. I say that with all respect, I say that with all decency. I'm just sharing a trivia that sometimes your eyes become the mirrors of your soul and what is going on inside of you. So though it's a track and a little funny and a little cute all at the same time, it has a deep, deep, deep, profound meaning that your eyes will give you away, your eyes will tell, your eyes will show. So let them show what actually is the case. Lying can, of any kind, emotional lying, physical lying, any kind of lying. Unless you are a past master at it, you can't really shield it from the world. Your eyes will give it away. Think about it. But from eyes now, we're moving to another part of the human body, the anatomy. We're moving from the eyes to the hair. Zulfi.

0: Right now, what are we going to do? We're going to take a little messagey break, first from us to you and then from you to us and back, then back from us to you.
1: शुरू करें इन्वेस्टिंग का पार्ट.

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1: And like I said, this time messages from you to us. This is Satbir Singh and he is saying hello to us. Hello to you, dear Satbir. Thank you for writing in. And somebody's written in from Chandigarh, somebody who belongs to the system of security. This is Pankaj Dograji. Thank you so much, dear sir, for writing in. Dolly is here. She's saying, lovely songs play kar rahe hain. Jeet, dhanyavaad. And she put in a little tidbit there about the song Paan Khaye Saiya Hamare, and she says real mein kahan aise daag koi jata hai, khud hi wash karna padega. I agree with you, that does happen. And then a very very sweet listener of ours who very sweetly, very generously, very kindly has written in. This is Rahul Sharma from Delhi. He says he tuned in and he felt like messaging to us, and the show has made this October morning even more melodious, and the MMH is a legacy and it's in the heart of all the music lovers. Keep going it like this. Thank you so much, Rahulji. Your kind words, your kindness, your generosity, and the fact that you took out the time to write to us and tell how you felt, indeed very heartening. Thank you ever so much. So the messages will keep coming in, though we have just a little under 7 minutes left. But then when it's all about being together on the airwaves of 102.6 Akashvani Rainbow, time maybe is not such a detriment. So a quick go at the messages again and then right back into the show.

0: किसान भाइयों, फसल अवशेषों को खेत में ही सड़ाकर कार्बनिक खाद बनाएं। इससे खेत की उर्वरा शक्ति और जल धारण शक्ति बढ़ती है, उपज भी अच्छी मिलती है, पराली को बेचकर अपनी आय भी बढ़ा सकते हैं। कृषि विभाग उत्तर प्रदेश द्वारा किसानों के हित में जारी।
1: Fine then, moving towards probably the last or maybe the close to the last track of this edition of the show. That's all about taking a little musical stopover in Retro Town via the MMH, of course, the matchless music hour. Let me tell you what the time is. The studio clock, our ever ready, ever so steady friend. There he is hanging on the wall. Steadily giving away the correct time, which at this moment is 54 minutes past 10 and 32 seconds. So let's do justice to a hard working friend there. Let's share the time and also the fact that very soon I'll have to go away. Meena ji is already here in the studio and I'll have to hand over the reins of the studio to her. She'll take you to the next show. But like I always say, and I say it with all meaning, with all fervent hope there, that I'm leaving you with a smile on your face, lovely listeners. May this day and the days that come every day after this are full of smile and happiness and together and fulfillment and joy for you. And may you stay with us, your ever-loving Akashvani Rainbow family. Shalu says, ta, dear lover. Lovely listeners there, goodbye.

Akashwani Rainbow News Headlines at 12 noon. Prime Minister Narendra Modi completes 25 years as head of a government. The Union Cabinet passes a resolution to commemorate this landmark achievement. Addressing the Viksit Bharat Sankalp Sabha in New Delhi on this occasion, Prime Minister said that the trust of the people and the dedication of millions of party workers have been his greatest sources of strength. The Central Bureau of Investigation, the CBI, has registered an FIR against the OSD to the Punjab Chief Minister and his associates in a corruption case. The government notifies 375 permissible works under the Viksit Bharat GRAMG scheme, marking 41% expansion from the previous 266 works. Prime Minister Modi interacts with the board of members of the Global System for Mobile Communications Association and says that technology must become a tool for inclusive and sustainable development. The Reserve Bank of India, the RBI, raises the repo rate by 25 basis points to 5.50%. marking the first increase in the benchmark rate since February 2023. The West Bengal government abolishes the Madrasa Education Commission and merges recruitment with SSC. The IMD forecasts heavy rain in Nagaland, Manipur, Mizoram and Tripura today. Prime Minister Narendra Modi and Swiss President Guy Parmelin are to address the second India EFTA Prosperity Summit at the Bharat Mandapam in New Delhi today. India and Ghana signed two MOUs to strengthen cooperation in scientific research, agriculture and education. U.S. Secretary to State Marco Rubio says Ukraine's NATO membership not on table, and stresses Washington's priority is to end military conflict. Russia warns Lithuania against the possible NATO military base and nuclear weapons deployment, and says the move could escalate tensions in Europe. The BCCI appoints Smriti Mandhana as the new captain of the Indian women's cricket team. And Novak Djokovic claims the record-extending seventh China Open title after Alex de Minaur retires injured. Those then were the news headlines. Please stay tuned for the next show.

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1: 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Sorry, let me say that again. It's exactly 4 minutes past 12 and 7 seconds right on the dot. Yes, we are bang in the middle of the day that is the 7th of October 2026. And since we are right in the middle of it, we've all collectively decided to tune into the airwaves of 102.6 Akashwani Rainbow and together play it cool. Indeed. Shalu says, thank you so much for joining. Welcome, welcome, welcome.

All right then, time for me to roll out the number, which of course you're so very familiar with. But then it's always nice to refresh ourselves after every new show that goes on air. This of course has to be 9868107070, on which you have to send in your messages, on which you have to say hi, hello and namaste to us, just the way we like to say hi, hello and namaste to you. And also to share your messages, because we after all are your on the air sharing platform, aren't we? Your messages, your commemorations, your dedications, your questions, your answers, your inquiries, your little nuggets of wisdom, and your little moments of being upset with us, so that we can pull up our socks and be even better entirely for your listening pleasure. All that and much, much more. As long as it can be shared on air, it will be shared on air. So do stay in touch with us and play it cool. That's the name of the show, but that's also the motto of the show. That's exactly how we want the entire thing to work out. That the second half of the day is yet waiting to unfurl and unleash itself upon us. So let's get all ready for it without that slouching shoulder, without that little hump on the back. Yes, the pressures of life do bring us down, not only psychologically but also a lot of times physically. So let's just shrug it off. Let's just say, yes, things are there and they can get me down, but I won't let them down, because I'm very, very definitely only going to play it cool and in true slow motion.

0: Right, so even as we are quickly moving through with slow motion, we'll take a little break here of a very messagey kind, and then we'll go right back to doing what we're so good at doing, and that is playing it cool.
1: शुरू करें इन्वेस्टिंग का पार्ट।

Yes, indeed. When it comes to our favorite music masters, we're absolutely insatiable because we want more and more and then some more from them. And it seems that October started on the right note then, because some of them are going to be very much around and very much with us. Because on the very first of this day, this month, the 1st of October, Ozzy Osbourne and Black Sabbath got together and they unveiled the official trailer and the track list for the upcoming concert film called Ozzy and Black Sabbath Back to the Beginning. So that's something to keep track of. Sooner or later, we just might want to go back to it. And also, the very next day, on 2nd of October, Stevie Wonder released a 4-song EP. And this was very special because it had something of the golden to it, because it was celebrating the 50th anniversary, the golden anniversary of Songs in the Key of Life. And what is very special is that it also has some previously unreleased session recordings. So that's going to be very interesting. We can look forward to it. And of course, we'll keep you posted about it right here on Akashvani Rainbow, on the shows that keep telling you what's happening in the world of Western music. Right now, over to Shakira.

0: All right then. Much as we want to control how time moves, we really can't do it. So as I glanced at that good, very, very dedicated and very, very sincere friend of ours, it's called the Studio Clock. He told me something that I need to tell you. And he's telling me that we are inching slowly and surely towards the second half of the show. The show that's all about not letting the pulls and the pushes and the stiff points and the tight points and the ruffling points ruffle us, because we are here with the clear intention to play it cool. And it makes so much more sense, because here we are right in the middle of the day, and here we are all tuned in together with that common intent. Think about it. It's very simply said, but it's also a little profound, isn't it? All of us, us members of the Akashvani Rainbow family, bound together by these unseeable, yet very visible, within quotes, unseeable, yet very visible chords of love and togetherness. And every time that we send in the messages, we exchange messages, the chords get even stronger. So why don't you make them stronger for us? Why don't you pat away your messages on 9868107070? Of course, you're going to do that. I just so know it. So while you're doing that, let me roll out some messages for you.
1: शुरू करें इन्वेस्टिंग का पार्ट।

It is the 7th of October 2026. Think about it, how we just galloped through most of the year. It's the last quarter that's left with us, October, November, December, and then 2027 shall be here. And of course, we shall be welcoming it with open arms. But even as I'm saying that, even as I'm looking at the digital calendar right in front of me, I'm getting a little nostalgic and I'm wondering at the sheer speed with which time spins and one day just merges into another, a day into a week, the week into the month, and the month then just coalesces together to become an entire year, and then that year is ready to bid adieu. Are we ready to bid adieu to our new year? Yes, I'm still calling it new because 2026 really hasn't sunk in to me as something on its way out. I'm still in that phase where I'm thinking about it as something on its way in. So are you on the same boat as I? Are you feeling that sense of nostalgia, that sense of serenity and saying that, it's on its way out? Yes, it's October. So even as we are now capturing the cozy autumn vibes, we are ready to celebrate and immerse ourselves in the festivities. Yes, October is chock-a-block with festivities. And that cup of hot chocolate or coffee tastes even better. The aroma is even more so scintillating, yes. And the snug clothes are now coming out and you're feeling a little comfy, a little soft, a little snug again, yeah. Even as we're doing all that, and even as we're listening in to Akashvani Rainbow, do write in, lovely listeners, and tell me, is it only me, or do you too feel that October already, 26 on its bye-bye legs already? Do you feel that too? And what exactly are you feeling at this time of the year? I would love to hear from you. Do write back 9868107070.

Well, it seems Dolly does agree with me that the year is just slipping through our fingers and October is already here and we are kind of a little in disbelief that, well, it's already here and 26 is about to, well, there's still lots of weeks left, but it's kind of telling us that it's about to soon say goodbye to us. So she shares my sense of disbelief there. If you do too, lovely listeners, please share with us on 9868107070. But just to keep in mind that though the year might be slowly slipping away, it's also bringing for us music lovers, there's quite a lot of things in store for us. They're going to be great performers visiting India and they're going to be touring around. So late 26 and maybe early 27, exciting times, especially when Guns N' Roses plans to come to India in mid-November and they shall be visiting Guwahati. There's the Chainsmokers, of course, the American electronic pop duo. They will, it's told that they will perform across Mumbai and Bengaluru and even New Delhi NCR, maybe somewhere in December. Of course, you have to keep yourselves completely in tune in case you need to know the exact details. These are things that are just

coming in, so I'm sharing them for you so that you can have your list of to-dos ready as the months roll by, as the weeks roll by. There are others as well. There are the gorillas. They are tour schedule sometime. Khalid the schedule again. So have a look at these. So I've given you little pointers. Think about it, and if it gels with you, and actually these greats do come visiting, maybe you can write back your experience of how it was to be part of that concert. For the time being then, what are we doing? Yes, we are moving into the next track, and here goes.

0: सेबी इन्वेस्टर जागरूकता पहल। जानकारी के लिए सेबी इन्वेस्टर वेबसाइट विजिट कीजिए, डाउनलोड सेबी सारथी ऐप।
1: All right, with that, now I have to say goodbye to you. And as always, wish you the bestest of the best for tomorrow, for today, and for every moment that follows. Hoping that I'm leaving with a lovely smile on your lovely faces, lovely listeners. Hoping that that smile is going to stay. And hoping that when we meet again over the airwaves of 102.6 Akashvani Rainbow, that smile is going to be just there, even wider for that matter. On those happy hopes, Shalu says ta.
2: Radio station BTS.